0: Mediatop Radio.
1: An old Miles Davis tune that we really enjoy playing. It's called All Blues.

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0: 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Whatever I play to you, you play back to me.
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0: Alter von 80 Jahren hat Dolly Parton schlapp gemacht. 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
1: Hey everyone, my name is Brian Seaver, son of Cassie Parton. And I'm representing the Parton and Owens family today, announcing the passing of my Aunt Dolly, Rebecca Parton Lee. Sister, sis, aunt granny to one generation and Gigi to the

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Life really simple, got the product if you want it. Now she working on my zipper, sweet like cheesecake. 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

Puppies with an hard ringtone. 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

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I like the way you move into the drum.